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2: Hey, ma'am, it's not gonna work. 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I'm sorry. 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The thing is, I'm

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mind in sight. 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So when it's black, this insomniac, take an original tack. Keep the beast in my nature under ceaseless attack. 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I can't get no sleep.